Aldis Harding came out with her new album a few weeks ago. It's on Indie 102.3. The song Coats, coming from this New Zealand artist's latest album. It's called Train on the Island, next to Thompson Twins and Noah Kahan to start the 6 o'clock hour on your Memorial Day. I hope it's been a beautiful day. Weather's been kind of back and forth, kind of rainy, a little moody, but it was gorgeous this morning. Hopefully you got out. I'm Jesse Whitten. I'm going to be here for the next few hours celebrating some new music, some Colorado music in there as well. And you can always find the playlist in the 1023.org. I've got some Gene Dawson all queued up. This is Prize Fighter on listener-supported Indie 1023.

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Pink Ranger. That's Colorado Music with their song Favorite Girl. And we've gotten to know this band really well throughout the month of May. They've been on our local 303 lineup, but their new album, in fact, their debut album, isn't out until June 19th. And they're celebrating with a record release show at Skylark on July 17th. The album's called Halcyon, and they're playing the Underground Music Showcase this summer. So there are a few ways to celebrate this Colorado band that we have fallen absolutely in love with. It's next to Marfa on Indie 102.3, listener-supported music. Also gave you a new song from J-Drome 87. That's the work of Joe Newman of the project Alt-J. He's doing some solo stuff. I'm Jesse Witten on Indie 102.3, the other Alt-J. We're going to get on the Psychedelic Furs up next. Here's The Ghost in You.

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Jungle are definitely expanding my understanding of them as a band with this new release. That song is Carry On. And when I think of Jungle, I think of dancing. I think about bobbing my head. They make me want to move. But this upcoming album, Sunshine, drops on August 14th. And this new single is a little bit more vulnerable, a little bit more bittersweet. So they're tapping into some more emotional dimensions on this album. That's what I'm experiencing. And I can't wait till the whole thing comes out in August. It's next to Joe Jackson and Olivia Rodrigo. Happy Monday night. It's Memorial Day. Hope you were able to spend the day with some loved ones, celebrating and memorializing the folks who gave us the freedoms we have, and remember not to take those freedoms for granted. We've got Johnny Cash coming up next. This is Well All Right on Indie 102.3. We don't just play new music.

extra hot. I said, don't you need a little help with that big load you got? She said no, but did a double take, and then she smiled and said, I might. As I rolled up my sleeves, I said to myself, well, all right, well, all right. I put it on automatic, and she sat down on the floor. She said, just keep it on medium hot. I said, I've done this before. Then I opened up the dryer, and I set it on soft and light. She said, be gentle with my silk and lace, and I said, well, all right. Mm-hmm. Mm-hmm. Mm-hmm. Well, all right.

I said, it's a dangerous night. Take my arm and I'll carry the basket. And she said, well, all right, well, all right. The world's half full of women and the world's half full of men.

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That's Lambrini Girls with the song Cult of Celebrity. They're based out of the UK, and they were supposed to come and play Coachella this year, but they're just a duo, and half of the band, in that case, broke their neck. They had a crazy neck injury that canceled a ton of shows for the band. It's really unfortunate, but I'm excited that we still get to celebrate this brand new music. Next to Hoodoo Gurus and The Sacred Souls, just after 7 o'clock on your Monday night. And next month, we're looking forward to the release of Big Modern, the new album from Goose. You heard it here first on Indie 102.3. Here's the song, Good to Be.

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That's Spiritualized on Indie 102.3 with Always Together with You. Also hearing from Lana Del Rey, her song Brooklyn Baby. I can never tell if she's like skewering Brooklyn hipsters or like saying it unironically, but the lines I get down to beat poetry and my jazz collection's rad. Oh, I love it. It really does capture that to mid-2000s hipster kind of vibe with the scarf and the dark rim glasses. Puts it in my head. Have some new music from Mike D to bring you. It's one third of Beastie Boys making some solo music, though he does get production help from his two musician boys. It's a song Switch Up on Indie 102.3.

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Pigeon's debut album came out earlier this month. It's called Outta National. The song Miami next to Goth Babe, who are on the lineup for Outside Days, the fest that starts on Friday at Auraria Campus. The lineup is crazy. It's Death Cab for Cutie, Japanese Breakfast, Wilderness. I keep forgetting the Flaming Lips are on the lineup. Someone said, I'm so excited to see Flaming Lips this weekend. I said, what? Because the lineup's so insane, you kind of get lost with all these great names. So that is going down this weekend. You can dig into the lineup details at indie1023.org while I play you this stunning new song from Monrovia. There's something informative, yet so relaxing, oddly. I mean, knowing what's going on in the world is not necessarily a relaxing thing, but there's a sweetness in the song. So let it carry you away. This is Heavy Foot on Indie 1023.

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from their new album Wabi Sabi. That's Soto Moyar on Indie 102.3, next to Violent Femmes and St. Paul and the Broken Bones, just after 8 o'clock on your Monday night. Happy Memorial Day, by the way. I'm Jesse Witten, and on Monday nights, we invite Carmel Holt to bring a new episode of Sheroes, an incredible show that explores the work of women and non-gender dominant musicians, and it's a full hour dedicated to that. So it's coming up right now. I'm going to play you something that I'm surprised by. I don't get a lot of FOMO. I generally am where I want to be. I've got a pretty great life. But the other day, a friend of mine went and saw Rilo Kiley on this very limited run tour that they're on. They were in Pioneertown in California. They played Pappy and Harriet's, this very cool venue and restaurant. Great burgers. So I wanted to be there. I was so sad. So I'm going to work my way through those feelings, this very rare feeling of FOMO, by playing you some Rilo Kiley. They're actually in Salt Lake City tonight. So if you are listening from Salt Lake City, that's where you should be right now. There's still time. You should get there. Here's our song, Silver Lining, on Indie 102.3.

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That's Colorado music, hearing from Bonnie Payne, who just sold out the Fox Theater for her solo album debut the other day. We're hearing from it right now on Indie 102.3 with the song Unseen, besides some Wednesday and Kevin Morby, who just came out with a brand new record. I'm Jesse Witten, so I played some Missy Elliott, because that's who I am in that set. So we're going to keep the music coming with Modest Mouse, who have new music, and they are going on tour in support of it. But they don't have a Denver stop. They're not going to add a Denver stop. I asked. But we get to hear them on the radio. This is Look How Far on Indie 102.3.

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That's Roxy Music on Indy 102.3. And of course, the band had a lot of musical genius in one place, but that particular song is the result of Phil Manzanera building his own recording studio and then just like calling up Brian Ferry and saying, "What's up, man? You want to come jam in my new studio?" And this is how they jam. They create forever hits, like Over You. It's next to Gary Numan and the XX on Indy 102.3, and I'm Jesse Witten. I'm stepping out for this Monday night, but I'm going to leave you with a song that I hope resonates throughout the rest of this week, and I hope you really feel it in your body. Fabulous is how I want you to feel. This is new music from Meek on Indy 102.3. I just

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1: Hey, I'm Carmel Holt, and welcome to She Rose Radio, an independent space that was created to turn up the volume of women, non-binary, and gender-expansive voices in song and conversation. 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

0: Gemini season is here. We're wishing a very happy 35th birthday to SheRose alum Sarah Jarosz on Saturday, May 23rd. And we went back to 2024's Polaroid Lovers for When the Lights Go Out. Also sending birthday wishes out to Roseanne Cash, whose birthday falls the day after Sarah's on May 24th. And we heard the title track to The Wheel. That was the first album that she worked on with producer and now her husband, John Leventhal, who is also worked with Sarah Jarosz. Little sweet connection there. Welcome to the SheRose Radio Hour, my friends. I'm your host, Carmel Holt. So great to see you as always. And before we get into what's coming up this hour, a gentle reminder that we are a tiny feminist, 100% independent production, and we rely on the support of our radio affiliates and listeners like you. 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That's coming up in the second part of the show. Hope that you can stick around for that. Right now, another SheRo birthday to celebrate, Miss Lauryn Hill. She's 51 on Tuesday, May 26th.
1: Yo, remember back on the

0: Happy birthday to the Empress of Soul, Gladys Knight. Her birthday is Thursday, May 28th, and we celebrate it with that 1973 classic Midnight Train to Georgia. Plus, Doo-Wop That Thing from Miss Lauryn Hill, marking her birthday on Tuesday, May 26th. I'm Carmel Holt. Don't go anywhere. This week, we go back to the archives for a Shiro's interview with Tori Amos, who's just put out her 18th studio album, In Times of Dragons. That's coming up after the break. Stay with us. You're listening to Shiro's, and I'm Carmel Holt. This week, we take you back to the Shiro's archives and a series that I made called Mixtape Memoir, which is just what it sounds like. An artist sharing their life story set to a playlist of songs they chose. Tori Amos was a classically trained child prodigy who started playing piano at age 2. And by age 5, she became the youngest person to ever be admitted into the Peabody Institute in Baltimore, which she attended on a full scholarship. The daughter of a minister, popular music wasn't allowed in the house, but it found its way to her anyhow, as did a somewhat rebellious nature. And by age 11, Tori was expelled from the conservatory. Today, we'll hear how her father helped his gifted teenage daughter continue to hone her craft by playing gigs at piano bars in Washington, D.C., before Tori eventually moved to Los Angeles in her early 20s to pursue a career as a musician. That career is now 35 years strong and counting, and has earned Tori 9 Grammy nominations and 3 Brit Award nominations. Tori's creativity has also expanded to writing a musical, 2 memoirs, and last year's children's book, Tori and the Muses. Now Tori's back with her 18th studio album, In Times of Dragons, which is described as a metaphorical story about the fight for democracy over tyranny. So it felt like the perfect time to revisit this incredible conversation with Tori Amos. We bring you now part 1 of Tori Amos's Mixtape Memoir. Take us back to your earliest musical memory.
1: My mother says that she believes my earliest music memory was my grandfather, Papa, singing to me after he came off the night shift from the hosiery mills in Carolina. And she was ill after birthing me, and so he would bring me food and sing to me. And so he had perfect pitch. He was a tenor, and he sang spirituals.
0: What was happening in your household, musically speaking, when you were really young?
1: Well, when I was really, really young, my dad would go to church and get ready for the big active week. I mean, churches were really active in the 60s, my memory of them. It was a big congregation. It was social, too. So, you know, you had crab feasts, you had cookouts, you had all these things. You'd have Halloween parties. The church was so central when I was 5 years old, 4 years old, 67, 68. And so he would go and do minister stuff. And once he was out the door, my mom would take off her apron. Once she knew he was out in the car and gone. And she had this record collection. She'd worked in a record store before she married a reverend. And she had hundreds of records. And so she would play records that she loved. She was this incredible minister's wife DJ, but the minister's wife would start to dance. She was a great dancer. I can't dance to save my life, but I dance with my hands. And so she would just play me this music and get me to play it back, because I'd been playing since I was 2 and a half. So she would just have me learn these songs so that when my dad came home, he might recognize some of them, but they'd get confused, because then my brother would roll in at about 3 in the afternoon and he'd be playing me devil's music. And so I'd learn those and mix those in. And that was not allowed in the house. So I think it really made my mom and brother chuckle that I was learning The Doors while I was learning Frank Sinatra.
0: So good to be bad. So we're in Georgetown. Am I getting that right?
1: You are right in that my dad was pastor of the Dumbarton Methodist Church when I was born. And then at 2 and a half or so, we moved off Liberty Road to the Baltimore Epworth Chapel Methodist Church. And so those memories are now in Baltimore from 2 and a half till about, 8 and a half.
2: What's the room situation like? Where are you with the piano? And is it an upright piano? Is it a grand? Paint a visual for us where we are.
1: Okay, you're in the parsonage on Betlew James Place. And there's this tall black upright that was probably a gift to my parents. And before the spinet, a smaller piano comes into the other room. And the black one, I have a difficult time climbing up. I need all kinds of things, books to climb up. And then there are phone books that they'd put for me to sit on to touch the keys. And, you know, I was young. And so I would be able to copy my sister's piano lesson. I don't know. She'd been studying for years and years, and it would really drive her insane.
2: I've known that you were a piano prodigy. That's part of a kind of a well-known story, narrative about you and your life. But what I've never heard before is how that was discovered. Can you share with us, if you can remember, how your family found out that you were able to just play?
1: Because there were a lot of members in the church and I was wandering around, I would find a piano somewhere and find a way to get on that piano stool because, you know, kids, once you start climbing, you're not afraid of that. You just know, find the keys, sit in front of them, and play the Doors or play something. And so people in the church, some of them were professional musicians, and said to my parents, okay, by the time I was like four, she needs proper training. So they encouraged my parents to take me to the Peabody Conservatory in Baltimore and audition. And I did and was accepted at five. And I think I played the score of Oklahoma and other things, maybe some hymns. My dad was big on hymns. And I was accepted.
2: Wow. What an unusual start to your early childhood. And how did that even intersect with school, just being a normal kid and getting to play with your friends and going to school?
1: Well, going to school was something I did Monday through Friday, but every day after school, I came home and practiced. I played, and I played the requirements for the lessons and the theory and everything that would happen at the prep, Peabody prep on Saturday. And then, of course, though, I was working on my repertoire because this was sort of our thing. So whether it was the Beatles or whatever was being brought in the house, and some things were accepted more than others. I think, you know, my dad hadn't disqualified the Beatles until John Lennon said something like they were bigger than Jesus. And that just didn't go down well with the religious set, as I'm sure you know. Yes. Didn't go down well with those Christians. But some of the Beatles songs were not just sent out of the house. So, of course, I was putting that in my repertoire, some of their catalog. And that music brought me so much joy. I can't tell you the first time I heard Penny Lane. I took a magic rocket somewhere outside of the, not puritanical, but the religious household that I was being brought up in, which was quite strict. And all of a sudden, I stepped into this incredible world that I'd never stepped into before. Penny Lane.

0: I didn't realize that this was not originally on Sgt. Pepper. My memory gets all mixed up about the Beatles, but this was released as a single first with Strawberry Fields.
1: Yeah, my memory gets mixed up too. How it came out, the American versions and then the combinations and those things. And what I didn't know, foolishly, but I was really young when it came out, was that Penny Lane is in Liverpool. So I know people are rolling their eyes, but I was four when it came out. So I just thought, you know, over there in that England world.
0: Where you now reside.
1: Where I now reside. But when I first came to London, you won't believe it, but I would be singing this song. And I know the Beatles were from Liverpool, but foolishly, again, this is just, it shows ignorance. But I was looking for Penny Lane. And, you know, you didn't have Google Maps or anything, but in my mind, it had all conflated into, you know, Abbey Road, where they recorded, and I went up to Abbey Road. And I didn't know anybody. I was by myself. It was 1991, and it was cold.

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1: If it was 1991 and it was cold, and so then I'd head over across town and find at the tower where some of the great queens, and some of them have died, beheaded, and I would go talk to them. Finally, I learned that Penny Lane was in Liverpool.
2: So did you go?
1: Eventually, I went within a year.
2: Did you ever have occasion to meet any of the Beatles?
1: Nope. Never met them. And that's one of those things, you know, that's okay. It's not on my bucket list because I feel like their songs are my friends, like so many people in the world have felt over the years, that those songs are part of our life. And we've befriended the songs themselves. And so, you know, you don't want to stalk the Beatles. It's not a good look, really.
2: You were talking before about how your mom would put on music when your dad was out and your brother would come in and play his records, the devil's music, when your dad was out. And then you would figure out how to cover it on the piano. And it was kind of this covert operation, subversive thing that was happening in your household. But the Beatles were okay. They were sanctioned by your dad until that moment of we're bigger than Jesus.
1: Right.
2: I think it's so interesting because just to personally relate to that, I had a family that was also very classically oriented. And the Beatles is like this common language that I was able to have with my father. And I was thinking about that for you. Did that help you feel connected to your dad as a kid, that you were able to both appreciate that music together?
1: That's an interesting question. You know, I don't know. I think it made me realize that there was a side to him that wasn't so caught up in this rigid side of Christianity that was, it was quite controlling. And his mother was like a missionary teacher type person, part Scottish, John Knox. When I say puritanical, I mean, she didn't believe music should be used except in praise of God and no dancing. The idea of a career writing songs that wasn't for religious purposes was just, you know, not going to happen in her mind. So my father had framed it that I was training as a classical pianist. But I would say to him, I'd say, look, Dad, I've just walked down the halls of the Peabody, and this person is playing like Rachmaninoff from the second I step in there till the hour that I leave, which is hours and hours and hours later. And the same thing is happening in every practice room, whether it's Chopin or whatever it is. And so I would say, but Dad, so the music that's changing everybody's life in my theory class is the music on the radio. And I couldn't say the words, these artists are documenting our time, because I didn't have the vocabulary. But what I did understand is the passion that these teenagers had for the contemporary music, whether it was coming out of Motown, whether it was coming out of England, California, wherever it was coming from, it was propelling a revolution because it was reflecting the time. And, you know, we went from the Summer of Love in 67 to Dr. King being killed and then Bobby Kennedy, the Vietnam War, all these things that then happened in 68. And music was at the forefront of all this. So I wanted to be part of the team that was documenting their time. And I knew I was a bit young to be doing that, but that's what I wanted to do. So when I asked for the Beatles music to be analyzed in class, I'm not saying those teachers said anything, but it's what ended my tenure at the Peabody, really. It's one of the things where my sass or my attitude that the Beatles were the Mozart of our day was scorned and frowned upon, and I was told, nobody will know who they are in 30 years. And I said, you grown-ups, you're out of your mind. You're out of your mind. And I probably said, and you're a douchebag.

0: And, you know, but I was 11 and that was what I would do, you know, and then throw them a grenade, an air grenade.
1: Wow. You know?
0: So I lost my scholarship and got kicked out.
1: Okay. So you were rebellious right off the bat.
0: I guess.
1: I'm always so curious too, because the shows that I do are all about women's specific experience in music and realizing how early our gender barriers begin. And I was curious about how that was for you as a young girl, both representation that you were seeing out in popular music and also within the walls of the conservatory. Like, was there anything that gave you the idea, like, I can do this, and gave you the courage to speak up like that and have your own musical path?
0: You know, hindsight's 20/20, Carmel, but I guess the classical world, particularly then, was very male dominant. And if you're talking about composers, there wasn't a lot of talk of Clara Schumann at the time, because the attention was on Robert Schumann and Brahms and the other men in her life and etc. And so when you're talking about hearing me speak about female composers and songwriters at the time, in that world, it was sort of like, you're dreaming. You need to be thinking about, are you a good interpreter of the greats, of the masters? And there were not a lot of women that were thought of as master composers in the classical world. We don't know Mozart's sister's music. Not really. We have stories about it. There have been plays about it. So there were people whispering in my ear about there have been women, but they've been suppressed. It just wasn't something that, you know, they weren't pushed to the forefront. It was always the brother or the husband or whatever. And so at that same time, we're seeing people like Joni Mitchell step forth, Aretha Franklin step forth, Aretha, who could play that piano like nobody's business. I mean, talk about groove and swinging. She could really swing that piano, and everybody talks about her voice, which is godlike and unbelievable. But her ability to play, and I believe it came from the gospel church, because it's one thing to be a technician as a player. It's another thing to have feel and to have groove. And to have groove, it's, you don't play from your hands or your arms or your upper body. You play from your kundalini. Mm-hmm. You play from your hips, which, oh my God, start playing from your hips if the Methodist church, if it's the white Methodist church, you know, there you're back again being influenced by the devil. And a woman, you can't get away from the devil. Whether you found Led Zeppelin or as that began to happen for me and other bands like that, they always think you're being influenced by the devil. And you're like, no, this is the goddess. I can't be part of this whole Scottish puritanical. That can't be my line. I want to be dancing under the moon. I'm going to run after Led Zeppelin. I'm 8 and a half. I don't care.
1: What was the first woman that you saw doing music in a way that you were like, that's what I want?
0: Well, I think it has to be probably seeing Joni Mitchell on television. Seeing her play that guitar and going, wow, first of all, where does that voice come from? Where does that musicality come from? And then in Washington, there was a lot of talk about a woman called Roberta Flack. She was a superstar in the Washington circles. And by then, we had moved back into the Washington area when I was 8 and a half, 9. And I was still at the Peabody, but, you know, we know how that goes. So by the time I was 13... my father was so gutted that I had been thrown out of the Peabody. That was a real devastation for him. Because, see, that was the way he could, I think, keep relations with his mom. If I was successful in the classical world, then we never had to deal with this elephant in the room, which is she's involved in contemporary music that is, you know, not okay. So finally, he said, we have to do something. And he and I went down to Georgetown, and there was no room at any of the, nowhere. No, he had his dog collar on, his clerical collar, and his Bible, and he'd knock on the door. And I swear it was like, there's no room at the inn. There's no room here. And finally, we end up at this place with this guy with some kind of interesting neck thing with points on it. And my dad says, may I speak to the manager? And he gets this guy who comes out in a bit of a suit and explains the situation. And the guy says, okay, Reverend, she can come in and play for tips. Let's see if she's any good. So we walk in and there are all these guys. Some look like lumberjacks. Some look like, I don't know, they work on the hill and possibly did. Some look like they're in pleather and bikers. And I play for them. And they're clapping for me and listening and suggesting songs and then saying, that man you came with, is he in a costume? And I said, no, that's my father. He's a preacher. And they started encouraging him to bring me back. And if I could learn the songs, then they would keep coming back. And I was at Mr. Henry's on Wisconsin Avenue, which was the sister club of Mr. Henry's that gave the great Roberta Flack her start. So that was kind of this connection of possibility of, well, Roberta Flack, who sings like no one, who plays the piano gorgeously, who has become a phenomena by that time. I was playing her songs and realized that she had made it from the club across town that was the sister club, Mr. Henry's.
1: So you chose Killing Me Softly by Roberta Flack for your playlist here. Can you tell us why you chose this specific song?
0: I think when you're in a town like DC, which doesn't have a lot of music success stories, particularly at that time. So she was a mentor. She achieved this and she's singing this beautiful music and it seems like it's on her terms. And I just thought it was so powerful that when I heard her music, she sounded like no one else. She wasn't trying to be anybody else. And sometimes, especially when you're in that scene, you're trying to sound like the thing that's happening. You know, when you hear something on the radio and go, oh, this is what they want. Maybe right. This is the style I should embrace. She didn't do that. She was her own. Strumming.

0: Just her ability to just take us to another dimension. It's amazing. That song meant a lot to me because of the woman that sang it, what she meant on the Washington scene, and then, you know, becoming the great Roberta Flack, and so respected, and as a piano player, too.
1: One thing that's so fun about doing this with my guests is once I get your playlist, then I do my own research, not only on you, but on the songs that you've chosen and on the artists themselves. And I didn't realize that she also was a bit of a piano prodigy, that she started playing the piano when she was 9 and she played classical piano. She got full scholarship to Howard University. So she has something in common with you. She wasn't 5, but she was 9. You know,
0: and she came before me. So she paved that way in the Washington scene for female singer songwriters, because Washington is a funny place, and it was a funny place. And, you know, it's so politically driven, and the lobbyists are driving it, and then the conventions and everything around it. It isn't arty like New York at that time, where people would come and say to me, God, you really need to get to New York. But, you know, I was a teenager. How was I going to get there? So I had to work within the place that I was. And so to know that somebody had achieved what she'd achieved and took herself on to the national stage, she showed me the way without even knowing her influence on younger piano singer-songwriters.
1: How did you get from the piano bars to writing your own songs? When did that start?
0: I think that started early, but it's one thing to write the Jackass and the Toad song when you're 8 and a half, to more than just a friend at 11, to, you know, all kinds of titles that hit and miss. Some worked, some didn't work. But I started to really listen to songwriters at a certain point. I mean, I loved, as I've told you, Zeppelin, Queen, all those bands. I loved them. But at a certain point, I started listening. I thought, who is this Stevie Nicks person? So she's in this band, and it was a huge record, as we know, Rumors. But then people would say, well, if you like this, you need to listen. If you like The Chain, you really need to also see some of her work. And so hearing her words and music and style started to make me see that you don't just have to be a crooner, or you don't have to be a belter, because there were some great belters that was happening too. You know, the amazing Wilson sisters. You know, I'm singing there, jumping around with my hairbrush. It's my Tom Cruise moment, singing Magic Man in the mirror. Yeah, yes. Right, rock on. And
1: yes.
0: I was gonna say that one. So if you want to slip that one in too, you can slip a bit of Anne.
1: I mean, should we play some Heart right now?
0: Oh, yeah.

0: Magic Man.
1: Heart's Magic Man, wrapping up part one of Tori Amos's mixtape memoir here on Shiro's Radio. Her new album, In Times of Dragons, is available now on Fontana Records. Join us back here next week to hear part two of our conversation. Next, we close the hour celebrating the birthday of one of Tori's influences and Shiro's, Stevie Nicks, when Shiro's Radio continues.
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1: 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We just heard Tori Amos name check Stevie Nicks as an influence on her songwriting, and it's Stevie's birthday this week, so we wish her a very happy 78th birthday and play this one from Rumors.

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0: wishing a very happy birthday to Stevie Nicks on Tuesday, May 26th. Back to 1977 and Rumors for Gold Dust Woman. That does it for this week's edition of Shiro's Radio. 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

Yeah, we bring it back to the start. Here's a moment of silence, bring it back to the art. Mind blowing, it's a classical part of Zamrock, a hip hop, an alternative spark. Yeah, it's the way that I'm on the

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Hot pursuit and fiery auto crashes. Some will die in hot pursuit while sifting through my ashes. Some will fall in love with life and drink it from a fountain that is pouring like an avalanche coming down the mountain.

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For those of you who had yesterday off for Memorial Day, today is a Monday and a Tuesday. It's kind of like the Reese's Peanut Butter Cup of days of the week you don't like. Name of the song is Clouds Will Carry Me to Sleep. That is new from Jelly Haha. Some T-Rex before that. A song that maybe you know better as the Bauhaus version if you're an old goth kid like me. And Krungbin at the top of the hour with White Gloves 2. Good morning. It is Dana Myers. Welcome to the morning show. We're going to do all the stuff. All of it. Well, not the dishes. Don't feel like that. But we'll do Under the Covers. We'll do the Morning Rewind. We'll do whatever we're in the mood for. Let me know what you're in the mood for. Let me know how your mood is. Say hi. I love when you guys do. Dana at indie1023.org is my email address, or find me somewhere on social media. You will always hit me there. I am Hey Now Dana everywhere you find me. This is Mumford & Sons, Chris Stapleton on the song as well. It is called Here, and I'm glad you are here. Good morning. Well, here.

0: It is the morning show on Indy 102.3. That is Mansion Air with Astronaut. The Grand Alliance is Colorado Music before that. Name of the song is Runaway. And Mumford & Sons at the top with Here from their Prize Fighter album. What's that look on your face? Why do you look like that? Well, oh, you want a forecast. I can give that for you. It's going to be nice today to start at least. Highs will get around 80 degrees. A little bit breezy, a little bit of clouds rolling in later. There's a slight chance of a shower or thunderstorm later, especially down south in Colorado Springs and Pueblo. Tomorrow will be more like in the upper 70s, just a few degrees cooler with a better chance of showers and thunderstorms in the afternoon and evening. And of course, Colorado Springs, you can subtract a couple degrees to everything I just said. Okay, hold on just a second.
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0: It's the morning show on Indy 102.3. Dana here, and when I am asked what kind of bread I want for my toast, I will often pick sourdough. But another good choice is Honey White. It's also the name of this song by Morphine.

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0: Mitski, if I leave, I'm not going to leave you. It's just the name of the song. It's new from Mitski. Guster, before that, some Stray Cats. Morphine at the top with Honey White. It is the morning show. I am Dana Myers. And if you did not take advantage of all that there was to enjoy this weekend, like if you didn't take advantage of the sunshine, don't worry, there will be more. If you didn't take advantage of hanging out with your friends, don't worry, there will be more of that. And if you didn't get to see the free show at Levitt Pavilion, the Rock de Mayo show, part of their free summer concert series featuring Izcalli and Los Mocochetes and more, well, that's not going to happen again. But there will be other free shows at Levitt Pavilion for their free concert series. The next one is Between Friends with Fly By Midnight and Exhaler. That'll be this Friday, followed by Brazilian Day on Saturday. Both of those, no ticket shows at Levitt. Go check out their lineup, levittdenver.org.
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It's the morning show on Indy 102.3, and if Charlie Crockett thinks Kentucky's too long, imagine how much bigger it would be if it were still part of Virginia, because it used to be. Just like how originally Tennessee was part of North Carolina. Good thing they split those things up. We don't want big states. Oh, wait a minute. We're out west. All the states are big. I digressed, didn't I? The Hold Steady before that with Chips Ahoy. A song named after a cookie. Somebody make one called Oreo. The B-52s in there and Flea at the top off his jazz album, Honora, with Traffic Lights. It is Dana, and it is going to be... Well, it's going to be May-like outside. Highs around 80 degrees today. Partly sunny skies, a little breezy, and maybe a shower or thunderstorm this afternoon or evening. Better chance of showers and thunderstorms tomorrow. Just a tiny bit cooler, like upper 70s for most people. 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Working on cover songs for that for you. We'll check the roads in a bit if there is anything going on. This is new from Snowcaps. It is called Coast. 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

the morning show on Indy 102.3. It is Dana, and I'm here to warn you that death is coming. I mean, Death Cab for Cutie is coming. They will be here at the end of the week. They'll be here on Friday to headline the first day of Outside Days, that big festival happening on the Auraria campus in Denver. That is obviously the lightest day of the festival because Saturday and Sunday, there's a lot more time for bands. So I think that's why they put the heavy hitter of Death Cab for Cutie as the headliner on that day. So don't skip any of the days, any of the Outside Days. It's all outside. Talking Heads before that, some Cannons and Snow Caps at the top with Coast. It is Dana. I hadn't looked at the roads yet. Let's look at the roads right now. I see nothing going on. Great. I didn't need to look at the roads right now. So I will just tell you that for Under the Covers at about 7:20, why am I so energized? Same amount of caffeine as normal. Anyway, for Under the Covers this morning, I'm going to pick up where I left off yesterday. Let's just put it that way. This is Joe Newman of Alt-J. He's going by J. Jerome 87 for his solo project. Name of the song is Track and Field, a song you're discovering here on Indy 102.3 and The Morning Show. Good morning. I'm glad you're with me, and you are doing better than you think. I

0: That is Angèle along with Justice, because why not invite all the French? Name of the song is What You Want, and it is new, and we thought it might be What You Want, so we're playing it here on Indie 102.3. Gabriel's before that, Love and Hate in a Different Time, and new from J. Jerome 87 at the top, Track and Field. It is the morning show. I am Dana Myers, and do you want sunshine? Do you want some clouds? Maybe some breeze? Maybe a shower or a thunderstorm? All those are on the menu today. You want snow? That's not going to happen. Definitely not a hurricane, but all the rest. Looking for partly sunny skies, some clouds today, some breeze, and a chance of a shower or thunderstorm this afternoon or evening. Highs around 80 degrees, almost 80 tomorrow, and a better chance of a shower or thunderstorm in the evening. And it is just past 7:20, time for Under the Covers, when we hear people doing other people's music, and we are going to go with some cover songs by the same band we had covering stuff yesterday, but for a different reason. Hold on.
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0: Okay. So yesterday, we celebrated the birthday of Joe King of Denver band The Fray. He has become the lead singer ever since Isaac left about 4 years ago. That was Joe King's birthday yesterday. Well, today happens to be Isaac's birthday. I would have celebrated both at once had I known. But anyway, you know what? The Fray does have some more covers. And I'm going to play you three covers by The Fray right now that will get progressively more surprising. We're going to start with The Fray covering R.E.M., The Great Beyond, as we go Under the Covers on Indie 102.3.

0: Menomina.
1: You were singing along with that, and so were your kids, and I love that. 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Dana Myers, under the covers, celebrating the birthday of the Fray's former lead singer, Isaac, with three covers by the Fray you might not have seen coming. First, it was R.E.M.'s The Great Beyond, as done by the Fray. Then it was the Fugees' song Ready or Not, as done by the Fray. And then it was the Muppets' Menomina, as done by the Fray. That is for Shane, he's had a very bad weekend. So hopefully that turns things around. That's what the Muppets do. And that's what I hope Under the Covers does. We go Under the Covers every weekday morning at 7:20. If you've got any ideas, I'm all ears. I've got a couple of legs and arms too. But you can reach me by email, dana@indy1023.org, or find me on social media as Hey Now Dana. 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
6: Downey Chase.

It's the morning show on a Monday-like Tuesday morning on Indy 102.3. That is the latest by Disclosure. It is called The Sun Comes Up Tremendous. Gautier before that, Arc de Soleil, and Colorado Music at the top by Downey Chase. It is Dana. I told you your kids were singing along with that cover of Mana Mana by The Fray. Nick just said his son Ethan loved it. Listen, I know what I'm doing here once in a while. And if there's something I could do for you, or if you'd like to let me know how I'm affecting your morning, or if you'd like to shout somebody out, or if you'd like to shout yourself out, let me know. Jacob wanted to let me know that he was not expecting the Muppets. Nobody expects the Muppet Inquisition. Okay. By the way, if you're wondering what's going on I-70 eastbound at Colorado, it's a left lane stalled vehicle. Not the place you want that to happen. Not something you want to happen, but it is causing delays. If you are on northbound I-25 or southbound I-25 trying to get onto eastbound I-70, it will affect you for a little while longer. And in a little while longer, at about 8:20, we'll do the morning rewind. We'll play some stuff from back in the day. Here's something from back in the day. It is Iggy and the Stooges, No Fun, which is not our theme song here on the morning show.

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The morning show on Indy 102.3 with Rat Boys, Penny in the Lake. Before that, Eka Vandal. Eka Vandal's new album finally dropped on Friday. It is so good. There's so many good tracks on there. I played another new one on the Punk Yard called Sorry Crash. Maybe I should have played that just now. Anyway, check out the whole album. It is so good. You're going to hear more songs from that album all over the place. Tears for Fears before that, Wet Leg, and the Stooges at the top with No Fun, which is not what we're about. Listen, if you want to know what you've heard, you can look at our real-time playlist. It's on the website. It's also on the Colorado Public Radio app. If you want to know what you haven't heard yet, well, I can't do that for you. It's just not possible. I haven't decided it all yet. I have decided what I'm doing for the morning rewind at 8:20. It's a weird little holiday today in Australia. We're going to celebrate that weird little holiday. In the meantime, here is a band that is playing one of the days of outside days this weekend on the Auraria campus in Denver. It is KVL.

0: On Jane de Poitrine with Sarnies on Indy 102.3. Cage the Elephant before that with Social Cues. It is Dana Myers. If you're looking for news, well, if you're looking for hard news, we have a sister station. We have two sister stations. We have CPR News and we have KRCC in Southern Colorado. You can go to them. 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And there's always some giveaways. 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Also, Indy 102.3 presents Graveyard Choir at the Skylark. They're a great Colorado band. Lots of pre-sales info in there as well, so you can get tickets that are going on sale before your friends can. The latest, what's going on with us, music news. 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You will enjoy Inside Track. It's the only email you will enjoy. Morning Rewind coming up in just seconds. And let's just say it's all about being sorry.
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0: Okay, when I saw this, at first it seemed kind of weird. But it's nice once you look at the reasons. Today in Australia, it is National Sorry Day, or National Day of Healing. It's an annual day where they commemorate the stolen generations. It's part of the ongoing efforts towards reconciliation between the Indigenous and non-Indigenous Australians. Which is great. We should have something like that in America, probably. But regardless, I could have gone with some songs along that route about the Indigenous in Australia. Obviously, Midnight Oil would have worked for that. But I'm just going to do a set of songs about being sorry. We'll start with something from about a decade ago off Beyonce's Lemonade album, Sorry, kicking off the Morning Rewind on Indy 102.3. And we're going to go back in time as we go.

0: holy crap, big ending from Chicago. Forgot they could do that. It's the morning show on Indie 102.3, the morning rewind with a few songs about being sorry. That last one, Chicago, with Hard to Say I'm Sorry from their Chicago 16 album that came out in 1982. I'm sure you probably heard that song on the radio back in the day, but they usually did not play it with Get Away, the rockin' part that came right afterwards. That you deserve, my friend. I'm giving that to you in case you never got it before. Before that, Madonna with Sorry from her Confessions of a Dance Floor album. And what does that song and her other song Material Girl have in common? Answer, they both have a bass line that where people accused her of stealing it from the old Jackson's song, Can You Feel It? I should have played them back to back, but I can totally see where they're coming from. And at the top of the set, Beyonce from that absolutely stunning Lemonade album about a decade ago with the song Sorry. We do the morning rewind every weekday morning at about 8:20. 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
0: 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It is Dana. If you hold on 3.5 minutes, I will play you a Colorado band with one of my favorite band names. It's so good. This is Miss Haley Williams.

Hey, it's Jason Thomas. Join me for an hour of the latest and greatest, an hour of the coolest new music that I could find this past week on a show called Here First, tonight at 9, right here on Indie 102.3.

0: Sturgill Simpson as Johnny Blue Skies in the Dark Clouds with Situation. Sonic Youth before that. Robert Shredford, my favorite Colorado band name probably, with Daytime Satan.
1: Satan.
0: And Haley Williams at the top with Parachute. It is Dana. Thanks to everyone who sang hi on social media. I'm Hey Now Dana, or emailing me, Dana at indie1023.org. I have multiple people thanking me for when I did that Songs About Sorry set for the Morning Rewind. I have multiple people thanking me for what I did not play. Someone thanked me for not playing LMFAO, Sorry for Party Rockin'. Somebody else thanked me for not playing Sorry by Justin Bieber. You're welcome. I am not at all sorry that we are playing this song. This is one of my favorite songs of the year so far. It is by a UK duo called Get Down Services. The song's called Radiator.

0: the questioner again, please? I don't think my personality came through.
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It's the morning show on Indy 102.3. That is new from Beck. It is called Ride Lonesome. That's all we have from him right now that's new. I have to think there's an album coming, but we haven't heard anything about that yet. All we do know is that he is coming to play live for us October 1st at Red Rocks. By then, we may have a new album from Beck. Or not. Geese before that with Cobra, Fantagram with Fall in Love, and Get Down Services at the top with The Radiator. Have you ever thought about the number of people who fall in love with somebody or develop a crush on somebody and never tell them? You've done it. You've had crushes on people and never told them. And I'm not just talking about celebrities, people every day, either people you went to school with or maybe just somebody you saw at Starbucks or whatever. There have been people you have been like, wow, I'm instantly in love. Just know that that has happened on the other end too. There are people who have looked at you, watched you in your everyday life, come across your path and said, that is a beautiful person. I wish I had them in my life. Everyone has had crushes on them, you included, no matter how disqualifying you think anything about you is. So remember that you are worth loving and that people have been loving you all along and they didn't tell you, just like all the people you didn't tell that you had a crush on. Now that I've got your mind swimming with that, why don't I take you out of that with a new song by Magi Merlin? Name of the song is Spice Kick. 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

You've been hearing that band all month long. They are a Colorado band called Dry Mouth. The name of the song is Lewd, and their album is We Meant It at the Time. And if you'd like to get to know Dry Mouth better, they're one of our featured local 303 artists for the month of May. And Alicia Sweeney has an article on our website at indie1023.org introducing you to the half dozen or so artists we've been featuring all month long, which means after a few days, we're going to move on to some new artists for June. Exciting. Dermot Kennedy before that, and Magi Merlin at the top with Spice Kick. The new album is called Powerhouse. Dana here, and enjoy this May weather. No matter what you want out of May, you're going to get it today, except for the snow. We already had that, but there's going to be some sunshine. There's going to be some clouds. There's going to be some breeze. There's going to be some warmth, and there may be some showers and thunderstorms. Highs around 80 today. Almost 80 degrees tomorrow with a better chance of showers and thunderstorms. We're going to stay in May mode all week long. So don't worry, we're not going to flip back to winter anytime this week, nor are we going to get to like 100 degree temperatures this week. It's going to stay pretty much where it should. 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Gangs and Dogs and Horses. Gangs and Dogs and Horses. That is this set of music you're about to hear. You're going to hear Gangs and Dogs and Horses. We're starting with London Gangs by Salt on the Indie 1023 Morning Show.

0: Alice, comma, Wolf. Wolf Alice, White Horses. David Bowie before that with Diamond Dogs and Salt at the top with London Gangs. It is the morning show. It is Indie 102.3. And although we're called Indie 102.3, that is the frequency we're on in Denver and Boulder, but we're on other frequencies all over the state. There are a lot of people I run into who are streaming us from cities where they also have the option to listen to us on FM radio, but they may not know about it. For instance, we're at 89.7 in Colorado Springs. 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

Sam Fender with a new version of the song Rain Me In. Olivia Dean on this version of it. Danger Mouse and Black Thought and Rag & Bone Man before that with Up, and the Pretenders at the top with Message of Love. It is Dana. Thank you for all the support, all the listening, all the telling your friends, all the feedback, all the volunteering at our events, and all the contributions you've made as a member of Indie 1023, if you indeed are. 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So when it was looking like we were going to sink, when federal funding went away, you stepped up for us and for all of public radio. And that means something important. That means what we're doing matters. And we're going to keep trying to make it matter. So thank you again for however long you've been listening this morning. And don't stop, because Alicia Sweeney is up next. The Midday Show is going to be highly entertaining. And before I walk out on the new Mike D song, I'm going to play you the Jesus and Mary Jane song we got a year or two ago. Jam Cod stands for Jesus and Mary Jane OD. It is Indie 1023. I'll be with you again tomorrow morning at 6. Bye.

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Chicago blues man Charlie Musselwhite teaming up with the Boston act GA20 here on Indie 1023 with Crazy Love. It is new music for you this morning on member supported Indie 1023. My name's Alicia. Back in the studio with you today. Let's get it on musically. Coming up this hour, we are going to hear from one of my propositions for you for Song of Summer. Here's the thing. It might not yet be officially summer yet. Not until that solstice coming up on June 21st. But with Memorial Day just having passed and with summer on my mind and the warming temperatures yet again, which, by the way, a high around 80 here in Denver today, I want to throw on a newish song we've been playing for you that is a contender for Song of Summer. By the way, if there's anything you want to hear, maybe tell me your Song of Summer so far, whether it's something new or old. You can always reach out to me, indie@indie1023.org, or call 844-INDIE-1023. Also this hour, Aldous Harding has an excellent new record. We'll hear from that New Zealand artist. And now, Mountjoy teaming up with Gigi Perez on the song In the Middle.

0: traveling all over the musical world, including right in our own backyard. We just heard of Monsters and Men out of Iceland and Joe Ansett right before that. He just played a show with some other incredible Colorado artists, Megan Burt and A Boy and His Kite, for this song share gig on this past Friday. And it just gets me excited and can't wait to hear more new music from Joel. That one took us back and his song Through. By the way, go to our website, indie1023.org. We've got our playlist over there. Also, a chance to win some tickets from us on our website as well. 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I'm in love with the new Kevin Morby record. We'll be hearing from that before the end of the hour. And up next, music from Joy Division, from the Unknown Pleasures record. When I say Unknown Pleasures record, can you just picture that album cover? If not, Google it. You'll know it.
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0: from his new album, Little Wide Open. That's Javelin by Kevin Morby. You can see a little bit of him performing that song from his release show the other night here in Denver on my Instagram feed. I was at the show right up front, DJ Alisha on Instagram. You can check that out, DJ Alisha. By the way, you want to go see some live music at no cost? This is cool. Yet again this year, Indy 1023 proud welcome Levitt Pavilion's here in Denver, their 2026 free concert series for another summer of all ages outdoor concerts in Ruby Hill Park. Concerts just started up and they're going to go in through October. They have the full lineup at levittdenver.org, but just coming up this weekend, Friday, the Between Friends with Fly By Midnight, Next Sailor, and then Saturday, Brazilian Day. More details when you go to levittdenver.org.
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Kurt Vile and his new album, Philadelphia's Been Good to Me, will be coming out this Friday. That's Chance to Bleed from the upcoming release. A lot of press with him as of late. I've been loving reading it. This is his first new album in 4 years. Welcome back, Kurt Vile. You, my friend, you're listening to member-supported Indie 102.3 from Colorado Public Radio. Stick around. One of my favorite songs of all time from the 90s from the band known as Dinosaur Jr. is ahead. Also, gorgeous new record from Aldous Harding that I'm going to be spinning for you in the 11 o'clock hour. And now I'm just going to propose this song to you. Like I mentioned earlier, it might not be summer yet. Not officially till June 21st. But with this past Memorial Day weekend, pools are open. I got a loud one right over by my house. Not complaining. Love it. Wish I had a membership. But the unofficial start of summer is here. What song ideas do you have for songs of summer? Well, I have been thinking about songs that have come out this year that I think would be good for summertime that I want to roll my windows down to. And it happens to be this one from Meek, Fabulous. You let me know what songs of summer you got on your mind. You can always email me, indie@indie1023.org, call 844-INDIE1023, or find me, DJ Alicia, on Instagram. I just

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For me, best new music this past month has been this new album from Aldous Harding called Train on the Island. That's Coats here on Member Supported Indie 102.3. Good morning. I am wearing a coat. I always have what I like to call, quote unquote, my morning jacket on in the studio. That was something that my old radio mentor and boss years ago when I was a teenager getting started in radio, whenever I would wear a coat in the studio, because you always keep the studios cold so it doesn't overheat the equipment if you have that kind of luxury. And so whenever I would wear my jacket, he'd call me my morning jacket. It used to be an old lavender one, more in kind of a gold colored, yellow gold jacket today. Hey, my name's Alicia, if I didn't mention that. And what's yours? By the way, happy birthday if it's your birthday. A lot of birthdays in my life as of late. I've been loving it. Hey, this hour, stick around. More music from the 90s. You know, I played you one of my favorite songs from the Without a Sound record by Dinosaur Jr. a couple tracks back. Well, I got a request for Blind Melon. That one is coming up. We'll also be hearing a new one from Jack White. And how about this? Langhorne Slim. He just came through Colorado earlier this month. His partner, his wife, runs an Airbnb on one of their properties. You can find it online. It's really cool. This one's rock and roll.

0: New music from Michigander. It's Freaking Out on Indie 102.3. He and I have become pen pals, kind of interestingly enough, over the last, I don't know, since pandemic. We've always loved sharing his music with you. We've always supported him. He's been by our studio. I happened to miss the day he was in our studio. And we still have a connection and enjoy talking with each other, commenting on each other's posts. And yeah, Michigander, check him out. That new one, Freaking Out, I'm into it. This is Member Supported Indie 102.3. Music from a band that's coming to Red Rocks this year is up next, and we'll throw it back in by request going out to Todd for Blind Melon. And if you're wondering what Blind Melon song, if you watched a lot of MTV in the 90s like I did when I was a kid, get that bee costume ready.
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0: 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We are Indie 102.3, supporting the local music scene. That right there, Yugs, teaming up with Fruta Brutal on the song Un Amor Violento. And I don't know if you've ever heard this one before, but it is one that is special to Yugs. It's a cover of a classic Chilean rock song that his cousin played for him a few years back when he was visiting family in Chile. Yugs' new album is called Dancing in My Room, and he has release shows coming up starting this weekend in Boulder on the 30th, and then Thursday, June 4th at High Dive. More details, check out our concert calendar, and also read the local 303 for May article at indie1023.org.
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Jack White back with new music here on Indie 1023. I woke up this morning with this song from the White Stripes era, We Are Going to Be Friends, in my mind. And I was like, oh, I want to play that today. But, you know, it references fall and we're a couple seasons away from that. So I thought, okay, I'll play this new Jack White instead. You're hanging with me, Alicia, on this beautiful Tuesday, the 26th of May. Almost said Monday. Timey-wimey, as the doctor says, right? Doctor Who. King Gizzard and the Lizard Wizard is up next. We'll also be hearing from another long band named Sharon Van Etten and the Attachment Theory before noon. And then coming up this noon hour, got some great songs lined up. And you all have been sending me some great requests, so I'm going to start off the noon hour with three requests. Keep it here to Indie 1023. Yours might be getting played. By the way, if you got a request, something you want to add to the mix on this Tuesday, let me know. Email me, indie@indie1023.org, or call 844-INDIE1023, a high around 80 here in Denver.

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You're hanging with me, Alicia. How you doing today? I hope you're good. It is the 26th of May. Happy birthday today, by the way, to Ms. Lauren Hill, turning 51. Also, Matt Stone of South Park. Also, great musician, right? 55 today. Lenny Kravitz is 62. Hank Williams Jr. is 77. Stevie Nicks, 78. And some late greats on this day. Levon Helm of the band was born today in 1940. Miles Davis, born 100 years ago today. And also Peggy Lee, born today in 1920. Maybe I'll toss on one of those musicians. A couple of those musicians, perhaps, over the next few hours. I'm here till 2 o'clock. Great to be hanging with you. And here's one of my favorite songs that came out. Actually, it's my favorite song that came out on Record Store Day. It exists on a little 7-inch, probably digitally as well. And right here on Indie 102.3, Lucy Dacus with Planting Tomatoes.

California. Aquí en California, en Arizona no se puede. And my response was, well, sí se puede in Arizona. And that's sort of where that battle cry came from. And of course, you know, we still have that, the big problems in Arizona. And so the sí se puede, it still applies to Arizona as it is to the rest of the country.

0: Just this past week, Pulp's iconic hit single, Common People, was released in the UK, and that was 31 years ago. And now this is new music from Pulp out just last year on an album called More. It was Spike Island for you. On Indie 102.3, I had a chance to talk with Jarvis Cocker of Pulp. He has been on my list ever since I was a teenager of an artist that I would love to interview. Got to interview him last year. It was very special. Next is Turnstile. We're also going to be hearing from Dead, a song about something you wear that changes colors. Keep it here to Indie 102.3.
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0: A lot of us loving this new one from Caroline Rose, unmember-supported Indie 1023. When I say a lot of us, I mean a lot of our Indie Insiders. 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By the way, if you want to know more about our Indie Insiders program, go to indie1023.org. It is right on our website. That was Caroline Rose with Yip Yip Yow, new music from her. REM going back to Accelerate. We heard Dead with Mood Ring and Turnstiles, Seeing Stars. By the way, mood ring, think about if you were wearing a mood ring right now, what color would yours be? For me, I think my mood ring would be orange, like adventurous, energetic, excited. Always excited to be in the studio with you. And I'm here till 2. Let's get back to it. Camp from their By and By release is up next. Also, some classic Al Green. We're also going to be hearing from These Sacred Souls, and we're going to celebrate an album anniversary, a record that I love out on this day in 2009. Do the math.
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Father John Misty and new music from him. It's Payoff on Indie 102.3. Al Green, Camp in there. 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Coming up next hour, we're going to hear from an album that came out on this day in 2009 from a New York band that I'd love. A certain song just defines 2009 for me from that record. So we'll be hearing from that. And now Alabama Shakes. They just finished up their residency at Red Rocks over the last two nights. I saw them on night one. They're so excellent live. This one's their new single, American Dream.

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The Mountain Goats with Charlie Sheen reaches out to the feds from the upcoming record Days. It's Indy 102.3. Alicia here with you till 2 o'clock this afternoon, just after 1. And you can catch Mountain Goats opening up for Avett Brothers on July 10th at Red Rocks. Very excited to have Mountain Goats back in Colorado. And thank you for choosing Indy 102.3 to soundtrack your day. Looking at this day in music history, it was on this day in 2009 that Grizzly Bear released their album Vacatimist. So this record is one that I've listened to a ton when it was released. It was the Brooklyn Band's third record, features songs on there like While You Wait for the Others and Cheerleader, and also 2 Weeks, which I'm going to play that one for you now. I watched an old interview with the band this morning from this time in their career. They say they went to upstate New York to start recording the album, and then they actually went to Cape Cod to soak up some of the vibes there, and that is where they came up with the album title, because Vacatimist is a small uninhabited island just off the coast of Massachusetts, right by Cape Cod. And then they finished up the record in their studio in Brooklyn. Are you familiar with this record? Has it been one that you've loved over the years? I might just have to listen to the full album later today. 2 Weeks out on this day in 2009 from Grizzly Bear.

0: are playing all over the world, including tonight in Singapore, which their concert is probably going on right now or maybe even finished. In fact, this is member-supported Indie 102.3, that right there, The Sacred Souls, and they'll be coming to Colorado August 20th at the Junkyard as part of the Constellation Tour, and then they'll be playing the 21st at Dillon Amphitheater in Dillon, Colorado. Very, very cool, this band, special to Colorado. They're always so good to us. Passion Pit, Grizzly Bear in there from the album that's celebrating its album anniversary today, out in 2009 on this May 26th, Vecca Tempest from Grizzly Bear out on this day. We heard 2 weeks. Kacey Musgraves up next from her new album, Middle of Nowhere. Also, The Boss. Yeah, Bruce Springsteen coming up too.
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0: This Colorado band played our local 303 meetup just last Monday night. Pink Ranger, that's their song Favorite Girl here on Indy 102.3. You know, this band is newish to me over this past year, but I met a Pink Ranger super fan at our local 303 meetup last week who's like, oh man, I've been seeing them for a couple of years and I'm so happy that you're there at your meetup. And he was wearing some merch of theirs. And I thought to myself, I need to get some Pink Ranger merch as well. Hope you've been enjoying all the artists you've heard in May from Colorado on the radio this month. Our local 303 initiative is our way to keep introducing you and to keep celebrating our Colorado music scene. 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Buzzcocks coming up. We'll be going back to the 70s with them. But first, Lord Huron.
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Sweet protest song there from Monrovia. It's new on Indie 102.3 from Bloodline. That's Heavy Foot. Also, What Do I Get from Colorado, or from Buzzcocks, and Colorado's own Dressy Bessie covered that Buzzcocks classic. By the way, shout out to Dressy Bessie, Tammy Shine, front woman of the group, Tammy Elam, their performance at the Wheelchair Sports Camp album release show at Meow Wolf the other day. Just chef's kiss. Lord Huron in there as well. And, well, where do we go to musically? My name's Alicia. Only have a few more minutes left with you. As always, a pleasure. I'll be back tomorrow morning at 10, but don't you go anywhere. Jason Thomas is taking over. He'll get you through the rest of your day. Prince for you now from the Sign of the Times record. This one wasn't one of the big hits from the album, but this album is a masterpiece. This song is so good. It's one of those B-sides. Hits different. This one is Hot Thing from Prince. On Indie 102.3, take care.

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music from UK band Temple. Some of their earlier work had more of a psych rock feel to it. Sounds like they're evolving a little bit, messing around with some different sounds. They're going to be at the Bluebird Theater coming up on September 15th. New song that we just played from the band is called Jetstream Heart. I'm Jason Thomas, your host until 6 o'clock this evening, then your host again later on tonight at 9 o'clock for a brand new music show

0: That's a track from Jeff Tweedy from his triple album released last year. Yeah, he went big on that one. Twilight Override, the release we heard Enough, and Colorado Music from Cherokee Social right before that. So the Avalanche play tonight in Las Vegas. I went to two Avs watch parties over the weekend. Both ended in disappointment. They lost both games. They're down 3-0 in the series to the Vegas Golden Knights. Game four tonight in Las Vegas, trying to avoid the sweep one game at a time, as they say. So good luck to the Avs tonight. Says here puck drop is just after 7 o'clock. We're back to the music in just a few seconds, as we always are. We are listener supported. 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

0: New music from the band Goose, and I saw something really interesting last year at the Underground Music Showcase on Broadway here in Denver. I saw more young people, you know, teens, 20s, wearing Goose t-shirts than I did Geese t-shirts. And those two bands are going to come up in conversation together just because of their names. But, you know, Goose, a jam band, and the stereotypical thing with jam bands is, you know, hey, they're for old dudes, but saw you, lots of young folks wearing Goose shirts at that festival last year. I thought that was interesting. Goose, they're going to be at Red Rocks for a couple of shows in August, and they have a new record on the way June 12th called Big Modern, Good to Be, new song from Goose. Also played Sharon Jones and the Dap Kings, Husker Du, and the Beths. And we will be right back from Colorado Public Radio. We are Indie 102.3. 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

New music from Modest Mouse. That record is going to be out not this coming Friday, the following Friday. Yeah, June 5th. Picking Dragon's Pockets from the forthcoming album An Eraser and a Maze. Also played music from the great Kate Bush with Hounds of Love. This next song came out 1 week ago today. We actually debuted this song on Here First last week. Wanted to mention that show because, well, it's coming up later on tonight at 9 o'clock. It's an hour of some of the newest, coolest stuff that has just come out. And, last week when the show ran, this was some of the newest, coolest stuff that had just come out. This is a new single from Blondshell. Here is Heart Has to Work So Hard.

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New track from Little Barry. That record came out on Friday. Yeah, spent some time with that record this past weekend. Little Barry plays in the Black Keys touring band, also been putting out his own records for a while now. That one sounds really, really good. Luggin' Hurt from Little Barry. New music here on Indie 102.3. Also heard from ASAP Rocky and Stevie Wonder. And The National right now, some early stuff from the band going back to 2005, their album Alligator. Here is Secret Meeting. Love this song here on Indie 102.3.

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0: They are a band from the UK. They're called Pigeon. And I found a nice Q&A with the band here from Clash. I love this headline. As a dad, this really caught my attention. It says, winging it, Pigeon are ready to take flight. Oh, yeah. Okay, so they get a nod from me for that. But it is a good Q&A. I learned that the band, they met after a football match. After England lost in the Euros one year, they were bummed out. They wanted to drown their sorrows. They weren't ready to go home. And they connected, I guess, through their shared love of sport, as they would say in their homeland. Miami right there from Pigeon. Brand new music here on Indie 102.3. We're coming right back with one of the hardest working folks in music these days. He's always making records. He's always on the road. And we're always playing his music for you. He's coming up next here on Indie 102.3.
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0: That's a track from local artist Downey Chase, an artist that we're featuring here in May. He's out of Longmont. And I mentioned this a couple of times throughout the month. He's got some shows coming up as a support act. One tomorrow night at Vultures in Colorado Springs, Lunar Vacation, the headliner, and June 11th at Belly Up in Aspen, supporting Richie Mitch and the Coal Miners. And the songs that we're playing from him, they sound like the songs of a headliner. So keep making songs like those, and he'll be headlining those shows very, very soon. Glitter and Gold right there from Downey Chase, featured local music here on Listener Supported Indie 1023.
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Music from Death Cab for Cutie headlining day one of the Outside Days Festival here in Denver coming up on Friday. Yeah, it's Death Cab for Cutie, Goth Babe, Japanese Breakfast, and Wilderness. The band's playing lots of other attractions at that festival as well. Yeah, Friday, Saturday, and Sunday here in Denver. My Morning Jacket, Cage the Elephant, some of the other bands playing. Riptides right there from Death Cab for Cutie. From 1997 right now, it's Volcano Girls from Veruca Salt here on Indie 102.3.

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If you're a music head that spends a lot of time online, you might remember that band's Tiny Desk performance back in 2017. It was a really big hit for the band. I think it's got like 15 million views or something like that, and counting. Tank and the Bangas, that's a new song from them called Move. It features Lucky Day, and they have a show coming up here in Denver in the fall. Englewood, sorry, it's going to be at the Gothic Theater on November 7th. Latest work here from UK duo Disclosure. Here is The Sun Comes Up Tremendous here on Indie 102.3.

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0: track from the Linda Linda is still a very young band. Their first record came out in 2022. I think their drummer was 12 at the time. So I think there's one person in the band that is of legal drinking age. So yeah, still a very young band. All in My Head right there. And Colorado Music from Velvet Daydream. In front of that, we heard Casino. Levitt Pavilion has a bunch of free concerts coming up this summer. We alert you to these shows every summer. We're doing the same thing here in the summer of 2026. Friday, there is a free show with Between Friends and Fly By Midnight and Exhaler. And Saturday is Brazilian Day. You can check out the full lineup at levittdenver.org. Beautiful spot in Ruby Hill Park here in Denver. Okay, short break. We're coming back. You'll hear the voice of Tom York in the next set. Also, a brand new release from a band that may be like the kings of makeout music. They're coming up as well here on Indie 1023.
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Yeah, we bring it back to the start. Here's a moment of silence, bring it back to the art. Mind blowing, it's a classical part of Zamrock, a hip hop, an alternative spark. Yeah, it's the way that I'm on the

0: Cigarettes After Sex, the band. If you go on Spotify, any of the DSPs, you look up Makeout Music Playlists, that band's name is going to pop up quite a bit. It's pretty straightforward, right? I mean, they do have sex in their name. There's an article here from GQ. It says how Cigarettes After Sex built a mood music empire. And also in the article, it talks about how they don't get played on the radio. So whoever wrote that article doesn't listen to us. We know that. Twizzler's new single from Cigarettes After Sex. Also played X with True Love Part 2, Radiohead, There, There, and Stomp of the Great Give Us Can't Hold Us. There's a new single out from The Last Dinner Party that has a super cool, like, heavy guitar riff in the song. We'll play that for you in the next set. And lots more coming up. 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

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If, you know, 70s classic rock style, big sounding, heavier guitar riffs are your thing, you might be surprised to hear those in this new song from The Last Dinner Party, but they're in there for sure. 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

0: A track from Mumford & Sons. That show is coming up on us pretty quickly, June 6th, Saturday at Folsom Field in Boulder with Mumford & Sons. We heard Here, that's a new song featuring Chris Stapleton. Also played music from Muna and a brand new one from Howdy called Try, Try, Try. Okay, back in the 90s, way back in the 1990s, people would spend lots of money on CDs, movie soundtracks a lot of the time. And movie soundtracks that were coming out back in the 90s, they were just built differently. They were loaded with, many of them were loaded with great bands, awesome songs. And we're going to play one from one of those monster 1990s movie soundtracks to start off the next set here in just a few seconds here on Indie 1023. 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

0: Featured local music from Jaguar Stevens. We heard Persephone, Sam Fender before that with Olivia Dean featured on the song Rain Me In. And Pearl Jam began the set from the Singles movie soundtrack. Yeah, Alice in Chains, Soundgarden, Mother Love Bone, Mudhoney, Screaming Trees, The Smashing Pumpkins. That soundtrack's still a great snapshot of some of the stuff that was going on back in 1992. State of Love and Trust is what we heard from Pearl Jam here on Indie 102.3. We're stepping away for just a few seconds, and we'll be right back.
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0: Don't have time to sell that car you need to get rid of? 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Hey, it's Jason Thomas. 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

It's always nice to hear from Beck, whether it's party jam, poppier Beck, experimental weird Beck, or the folkier side of Beck as we have on that new one. We love playing his stuff for you on the radio. Ride Lonesome is the brand new song. And Peter Tosh before that with Mick Jagger helping out on that one. You Gotta Walk and Don't Look Back. I'm Jason Thomas. I'm going to go put together another radio show right now. You can check it out at 9 o'clock tonight. It's called Here First. It's an hour of some of the newest, coolest stuff that has just come in. So we'll get that going around 9 o'clock tonight. Check it out if you can. Jesse Witten's up next, and this is Caroline Polachek with Sunset. I'll talk to you in a bit.

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